Dancing in the Country. That's Tyler Hubbard on 104.9 The Fox, and hopefully these songs have you dancing. I know they have me dancing. I can never sit down when I'm doing this. I got to be moving around.

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0: Pretzel. That is Rocky Mountain Low on Jonesboro's Fox Country. Well, happy Tuesday night, and it's the week of winning for multiple reasons. First of all, in the 8 o'clock hour, we've got a chance for you to win tickets to see Jelly Rollin' Concert in South Haven. It's also the week of the Best of Northeast Arkansas results announcement, launching at noon at bestofnea.com on Thursday. And we'll have a chance for you to come to the Embassy Suites between noon and 6 and snag a picture, some magazines, of course, your award, and spend some quality time with us. 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
10: Storm team rain. Lows in the mid-60s. Rain chances continuing tonight, tomorrow, and a lot of this week. Winds are also continuing tomorrow. Wind gusts up to 20 miles an hour with highs in the mid-70s. And rain as we head into the weekend. So we'll keep you updated day by day on how that changes. But be ready for some more rain chances. Right now in downtown Jonesboro from the First National Bank Foxhole, it's 75 degrees.

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Brett Hall fills in for Jim Frigo on the Jonesboro Community Breakfast. 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

0: Josh Ross, that is Hate How You Look on 104.9 The Fox. Well, hey, it's Ellie. I hope you're having a great, great Tuesday night. And Jonesboro right now is doing something special. 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

putting together another extra long playlist for you. And it's Jelly Roll Hour. 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And coming up here in just a couple of minutes, I got a keyword for you to enter to win free Jelly Roll tickets on the Fox.

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Jason Aldean, and it is the week of winning for Jelly Roll tickets at South Haven, Mississippi. Your chance to enter to win is coming up next. 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
2: Storm team. Some more rain chances tonight and through the week. Lows in the mid-60s. I'm just going to say through the week because there's pretty much a chance every single day. Some more than others. Looking at a 70% chance tomorrow with winds continuing. And it's going to be cooler with highs in the mid-70s. Then we'll start to warm up day by day as we head into Memorial Weekend. Right now in downtown Jonesboro from the First National Bank Foxhole, it's 74 degrees on the Fox.
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And I know it starts with hello, and the next thing you know, you try to be nice, and some guy's getting too close, trying to pick you up, trying to get you to run. And I'm sure one of your friends is about to come over here, 'cause she's supposed to

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Something like that. That is Tim McGraw on 104.9 The Fox in the middle of another extra long Fox Ryan. Well, hey, if you're ready for a getaway, I've got a really unique 870 deal I'm going to tell you about up next.

we go back tomorrow morning. Brett Hall fills in for Jim Frigo on the Jonesboro Community Breakfast. We're talking about golf tournaments to raise money. We're talking about Annie Productions, summer camps, yard sales. 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

0: kid myself. That is John Morgan on 104.9 The Fox. Well, hey, if you're ready for a Smoky Mountain getaway, get ready for this unique 870 deal. 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

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Kicking it off with Megan Maroney, we've got Jason Aldean, Luke Combs, Kenny Chesney. This playlist is stacked with country heat tonight.

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Well, we've got the 15th anniversary of G Street Kitchen this Wednesday, and woo-hoo, we're going to be there.

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0: She knows it. That is Luke Bryan on 104.9 The Fox. Well, hey, it's Ellie, and you can join us on Wednesday from 11 to 1 at G Street Kitchen as we celebrate 15 amazing years on G Street. 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I'm excited for this one with 104.9 The Fox.
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0: Storm team, another batch of cloudy skies tonight and rain chances with lows in the mid-60s. We're going to continue those rain chances all week long. Yep, I said it. Sorry, don't shoot the messenger here. Highs in the mid-70s tomorrow, windy as well, and then we'll continue rain chances into Memorial Weekend. We'll keep you updated day by day, but expect rain tomorrow. Right now in downtown Jonesboro from the First National Bank Foxhole, it's 73 degrees on the Fox.

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tomorrow morning. Brett Hall fills in for Jim Frigo on the Jonesboro Community Breakfast. 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

0: What He'll Never Have. That is Dylan Scott on Jonesboro's Fox Country. And coming up in the 10 o'clock hour, it's the week of winning. Jelly Roll is coming to Bank Plus Amphitheater in South Haven on June 5th. 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

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Hey, this guy's my favorite guy in the whole wide world besides my husband and my son. Man, he is just such a good guy, and it showed clear on the ACM Awards on Sunday night.

tomorrow morning. Brett Hall fills in for Jim Frigo on the Jonesboro Community Breakfast. We're talking about golf tournaments to raise money. 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

0: 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That is Riley Green on Jonesboro's Fox Country, and we are headed into the 11 o'clock hour with more of your favorites. Kicking it off with Lee Bryce, we've got Max McDowell, Tucker Wetmore, and Jason Aldean coming up on the Fox.
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4: I've got a good friend named Luke. He's a former Division I college football player. He was a punter. When watching a game, he loves to always take up for his fellow punters. He'll say, everyone loves the quarterback, touchdowns, the glory. But what about the punter? He deserves some credit. You know my buddy Luke is right. It's tough to be a good punter. He only steps on the field when things haven't gone as planned, when the fans in the stands are starting to grumble. I know it's a little bit cliche, but in the game of life, we all hit fourth down. When burdens and trials seem to leave us stuck. You know, walking with Jesus is like being a good punter. It's not about always having the winning play. Sometimes it's about surrendering the ball. You know, with Christ, when we punt our plans, we're asking God to use that space to flip the field, help us to navigate the yardage, set up for a new

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young man. That's Crazy Girl on 104.9 The Fox. 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

0: Houston. That is Chevy Silverado on Jonesboro's Fox Country. Well, up next, I'm going to unpack the K8 Storm Team forecast for this week, and it is packed with rain, let me tell you. So we'll talk about it up next on 104.9 The Fox.
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1: Storm team, rain chances continuing pretty much all week. Lows in the mid-60s tonight. Rain chances tomorrow. Wind gusts up to 20 miles an hour, which will cool us off to the mid-70s for your highs. Upper 70s Thursday and Friday, and we'll touch 80s by Saturday with continued rain all week. Right now in downtown Jonesboro from the First National Bank Foxhole, it's 70 degrees on the Fox.

just needs you now. That is Lady A on Jonesboro's Fox Country. It's only hanging out with you in the middle of another extra long Fox run, and we're going to keep it going. It's Luke Combs.

tomorrow morning. Brett Hall fills in for Jim Frigo on the Jonesboro Community Breakfast. 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

0: Female Artist of the Year for the ACMs. It's Ella Langley wrapping up another extra long Fox run and wrapping up my Tuesday night with you. I'll be back tomorrow night, but Granger Smith's going to take over for now with more from Destin Lynch, Jelly Roll, Hardy, Dylan Scott, and Morgan Wallen coming up on the Fox.
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0: All right, check out this good news story. State troopers in New Jersey got an unusual call earlier this month. A baby bear cub, yes, sitting alone in a ditch along Interstate 78 with no mother in sight, which is scary to me. If I see this, I'm just assuming the mother is somewhere that I can't see. But officers from the Perryville station responded quickly, carefully securing the little cub, and brought him back to the station safe and sound. He's now in the hands of wildlife professionals at the New Jersey Department of Environmental Protection. And thanks to those troopers, the little guy's got a second chance. And if it was up to me, I would have let the little guy sit there. But that is good news.
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10: Do you think it's because God changed your desires? 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
11: 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I would say, amen, brother.
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1: So there's been a lot of rumors that Florida Georgia Line might have a little reunion. And, well, when Tyler Hubbard was asked if that's true.
2: We have been toying around and flirting with the idea of playing a handful of shows next year. And so that gets us both excited. But right now, we're, like I said, trying to be patient with it, trying to enjoy this kind of like honeymoon phase, if you will.
1: I love it. We'll be here when they're ready, right? Well, as you know, Lainey Wilson got married last week, and she had a wedding full of musicians, but she was joking how not a single one of them performed at her wedding.
3: Oh, nobody got on the mic. No, we were waiting. I was like, Jelly Roll, they done learned your song. You better get up there, boy.
1: That's funny and cool at the same time, you know?
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1: Okay, here we go. Topic of the hour, asking this question. Imagine being a kid, being 9, 10, 11 years old, back in your hometown, summertime. You hear the ice cream truck. You go running for the ice cream truck. You run up to the window. And what do you order? You remember? 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
2: 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Anyway, I hope you have a nice night, and thank you so much for everything you've done.
1: 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You can't beat a good ice cream sandwich, can you? 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
1: Strawberry Shortcake Ice Cream Bar by Good Humor was my number one. Also, my brother ran an ice cream truck in my early teens, and they all liked the red, white, blue Bomb Pops was his favorite. In my early 30s, I worked with an ice cream truck for an ice cream company, well-known one, and we would go to the military bases early in the morning to the rifle ranges, and they would get hot fudge sundaes. They'd love it.
0: Come on. This topic's bringing back some good memories. Classics. I love it. 866-607-8383.
2: Hey, chime in with your thoughts on tonight's topic. Just call and leave a message at 866-607-8383. 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
1: I'm Earl Dibbles Jr. I'm a country boy. I'm an honest boy, too, and crime don't pay. I got a story to prove it. Police in Indiana arrested a man after he tried to trade Buffalo Wild Wings employees cannabis in exchange for fried pickles. According to court documents, he entered the eatery after it had closed and offered a minor THC vape cartridges if they just fire up that fryer and make him some fried pickles. He was quickly arrested for dealing marijuana, possession, contributing to the delinquency of a minor, possession of a controlled substance, a bad case of the munchies, and being dumb.
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1: 40 HP Johnson on a flat bottom metal boat. Coke cans and BB guns, barbed wire and old fence posts.

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1: So Riley Green, known as a playboy in the country music scene, dating a bunch of different country singers. And well, while he was at the ACMs the other night, he was kind of explaining why he didn't bring a date.
2: Well, Shania Twain's here, so I'm not bringing a date to this.
1: Okay. I mean, clearly, maybe joking? I don't even know. That'd be cute. Riley Green, Shania Twain, take it. Well, as you know, Lainey Wilson got married last week, and she had a wedding full of musicians, but she was joking how not a single one of them performed at her wedding.
3: Nobody got on the mic. We were waiting. I was like, Jelly Roll, they done learned your song. You better get up there, boy.
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11: 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Maybe tomorrow will be better. Can I call you then?
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Earl is going to be here to share this dumb criminal story coming up next.

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0: Stick around. Ann Hudson is coming up with the latest buzz from Nashville. And give us a tease of what you got coming up.
1: Well, you know, Granger, there's been some rumors about Florida Georgia Line reuniting. I got some scoop for you coming up in your Nashville news next. 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

0: never have the love I had for you, Dylan Scott at 104.9 The Fox, Tavern and Frigo. We had the rain yesterday afternoon, and we're going to keep rain chances in the forecast for the next 4, 5, 6 days. 50% today, 70% tomorrow, 60% on Friday. And those rain chances continue through the weekend, all right? We've also got a very special 870 deal on sale tomorrow morning. If you're planning any trips this summer, maybe you're headed to the Smoky Mountains of East Tennessee. Well, over at Gatlinburg, they've got the Ripley's Aquarium of the Smokies. And we've got two passes for the price of one. The aquarium and two more Ripley's attractions, like the, believe it or not, auditorium, or the Ripley's Motion Blaster, or Ripley's Davy Crockett Mini Golf. You get the aquarium and two passes to other attractions for the price of one. And this goes on sale tomorrow, Thursday, 9 o'clock, 870deals.com. 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

0: rose 4.4%, 6.78 and a quarter a bushel at the board. The entire complex rising in reaction to the White House announcement of China agreeing to buy $17 billion more in U.S. ag exports annually for the next 3 years. September corn yesterday up 4.2%, 482 and a half. Soybeans for August delivery rose 2.9% at 1210 a bushel. The purchase intentions by the Chinese playing well into a market. We didn't offset losses from Thursday and Friday, but we did make up a lot of ground that had been lost. U.S. agriculture celebrating the Chinese announcement with U.S. agriculture goods through 2028. Grain futures move stronger, but underpinning that grain, the sentiment from some analysts that questions how beneficial such a deal would actually be. Traders debate whether China's proposed purchases would create truly new demand for U.S. agriculture or simply redirect global trade flows. That a question of Jim Wiesmeyer with Ag Bull Trading in a note yesterday. He adds that this redirection could be beneficial and that China may now buy less from Brazil and less from Argentina. I'm Jeff Daly.
1: Brought to you by Poinsett Rice and Grain. 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

Sam Hunt, 104.9 The Fox, Tavern of Frigo. Brett Hall, Mystery Entertainment, still filling in for Jim Frigo this week. And Brett will be doing the Jonesboro Community Breakfast this morning. That's from the Fat City Steak and Grill House. And presented by the Doctors of NEA Baptist. We're talking about the Jonesboro High School Spirit Squad Golf Tournament to raise money. Production of Annie coming up. 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Cancer Survivors Day is coming up. Game and Fish Commission. Make-A-Wish Golf Classic coming up at Pocahontas. We got a lot of stuff happening this morning to talk about on the Jonesboro Community Breakfast starting at 6 o'clock.

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2: Storm team, we're looking at rain chances to stay in our forecast off and on all the way through Monday. I don't think any day will be a complete washout, but it's going to be cooler today than it was. Temperatures in the 70s, and we still could see a shower for the next several days. From the First National Bank Foxhole, it's Jelly Roll, Heart of Stone.

0: 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Got a chance of some rain this morning, mainly. High in the mid-70s today, cooler than yesterday, down to 60 tonight, and upper 70s tomorrow. More rain comes in tomorrow night into Friday, and then we're going to have some rain off and on through the weekend. We are at 70 right now, Stafford and Frigo on the Fox. Good morning. A couple of traffic pieces to mention to you this morning. Accident working, according to the 911 center, in the area of Stadium and Harrisburg Road. That's Highway 1 and Harrisburg Road. Accident. Traffic is slow moving. Maybe blocked in some spots down through there. That happened just after 5 o'clock, according to the 911 center. And then out on County Road 403, that's Ridge Road, and 406, J.W. Loggins, the road was blocked up there due to a downed power line. Crews were working on that earlier. So a couple of spots there. A stadium in Harrisburg due to an accident, and County Roads 403 and 406 due to a downed power line this morning. Yesterday, about this time, we were talking about our week of winning on the Fox and Jelly Roll tickets that were given away this week, all week on the Stafford and Frigo show, plus throughout the day. And yesterday at this time, I said, text Jelly to 870-930-9105. Well, I was wrong. It should have been text Roll, R-O-L-L, to 870-930-9105. It's all for you early guys. I want to make sure I got that corrected so you got a chance to enter to win those tickets, all right? Text Roll, R-O-L-L, to 870-930-9105. That'll get you entered, and you'll be ready to win when we give away those Jelly Roll tickets for his show coming up in a couple of weeks down in South Haven, Mississippi.
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2: 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It is 5:58. Here's your Kate Storm Team forecast for Jonesboro and all of Fox Country. Going to start out with some rain in parts of Fox Country this morning, mainly on the east side toward the river, where they've had the most rain of any of us over the last 24 hours. Over in the eastern parts of Mississippi County, Crittenden County, right along the river. It's been kind of crazy, and it's sort of repeated through that area for quite a bit. That'll happen this morning, and then we'll see mid-70s with the northeast wind today. 60 tonight, and then upper 70s tomorrow, all right? And then we have bigger chances of rain rolling back in Thursday night and Friday, 90% chances. And we'll keep rain in the forecast off and on through Memorial Day weekend. We are at 70 this morning. Stafford and Frigo, good morning. Welcome to the program. It's Wednesday. Jonesboro Community Breakfast happens this morning live from Fat City Steak and Grill House, Highway 49 North at Hilltop. Brett Hall, Mr. Entertainment, will be filling in for Jim Frigo. And man, let me tell you, we've got quite a lineup of people to talk to us this morning. The FOA, Foundation of Arts, is doing their summer camp registration right now. A Memorial Day or a Memorial Concert to honor fallen soldiers will happen in Mark Tree on Tuesday. We'll be talking about that. There's a Make-A-Wish Golf Classic coming up in Pocahontas. Cancer Survivors Day is coming up. A yard sale at the Jonesboro Human Development Center. And that's just a few of the things we have to talk about this morning on the Jonesboro Community Breakfast.
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2: 70 degrees at 6:02. 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Our name says it all. A Paragould woman was sentenced to 5 years probation after pleading guilty to smoking marijuana with teenagers. Investigators say multiple adult teens reported Karen Lloyd provided and smoked marijuana with minors at her home, leading to additional convictions for child endangerment and contributing to the delinquency of a minor. Plus, there's a no contact order involving those victims. A Jonesboro woman has been arrested in connection with a fatal hit and run crash that happened near Tallahassee. It killed a 14-year-old boy on his bicycle. Florida Highway Patrol says 22-year-old Carrie Sue Wittick faces a charge of leaving the scene of a crash involving death. She entered a not guilty plea on Monday. Truman police are investigating an early morning armed robbery at the Burger King on Industrial Drive. A man dressed in black and armed with a handgun stole an undisclosed amount of cash. Officers say no employees were injured. The investigation is being assisted by the Arkansas State Police Criminal Investigation Division as authorities search for the suspect. The 911 center said this morning that they were investigating an accident at Stadium and Harrisburg Road just after 5 o'clock. The 911 center said the accident would have traffic slow moving and blocked there in that area, Stadium and Harrisburg. That was just after 5 o'clock. And then earlier, the 911 center reported a power line down at County Road 403, that's Ridge Road, and 406 J.W. Loggins that had that road blocked as well. Just in time for vacation season, we have a perfect Smoky Mountain getaway. 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
9: Hey, guys. We are tracking rain on radar this morning. Now, most of us are starting to dry out. This rain is just lingering in our eastern counties, and it's going to train over the same places as we go throughout the rest of the morning before we all eventually begin to dry out

0: as we head later into the afternoon. This afternoon's high going with 72. We'll be seeing a light wind coming out of the northeast at 10 to 15. Tonight's low is 61, looking mostly dry and plenty of cloud cover out there with a northeast wind at 5 to 10. This is KA Storm Team meteorologist Christina Ballantyne on 104.9 The Fox.
1: All right, Christina, thank you. This morning, a little muggy, 70 degrees, Stafford and Frigo. Powered by Pac Mail with another extra long playlist for you to kick off this Wednesday. 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

Maroney, 104 Down the Fox, and Stafford DeFrico. Good morning. It's Wednesday, 20th of May, headed toward Memorial Day weekend, and we've got more rain in the forecast this morning. It's primarily east of Jonesboro, though, over along the river, and that's going to continue for a while, then move out, and then we'll get a break from the rain, probably the rest of today, tonight, and probably tomorrow, and then we have more rain coming in here tomorrow night and Friday, and then we'll see a rain off and on through the weekend. All right, we are at 70 this morning. Stafford DeFrico had some rain yesterday, of course. Not a lot. I mean, really over along the river in the eastern parts of northeast Arkansas area is where we saw some rain yesterday. We only got, I don't know, 1/10 of an inch officially out of the airport. Other places got, you know, more than that. But if you look all the way through, say, Monday in the forecast as far as rain amounts, you're looking at probably as much as 1 to 3 inches of rain accumulating across the area.

0: okay? But you know, that's the guess right now. If you take all the different periods of rain that we might see over the next few days, and you know, if you happen to get under a heavy rain amount or a heavy rain shower, you might get more than others. Good to have you along. We're getting Brett Hall set up out at the Jonesboro Community Breakfast. He's filling in for Jim Frigo today, who is still in Florida. He'll be back next week from his sabbatical with his daughter Chelsea down in Key West. But we've got a good show this morning. A lot of stuff happening as we head into Memorial Day weekend with the Jonesboro Community Breakfast. Fat City Steak and Grill House, presented by the doctors of NEA Baptist. We're not just talking about the community, we're a part of it.
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2: I'm Jeff Daly on the Cromwell Ag Radio Network. In the market yesterday, wheat for September delivery was up 0.5%. 681 a bushel at the Board of Trade. That after the crop progress report showed the bad winter and the challenging spring continuing to deteriorate the overall quality of the wheat crop. Soybeans for August delivery dropped a tenth at 1210 and a quarter. September corn fell 0.2% at 481 and a half. USDA's crop progress report showing a 1-point decrease in the amount of wheat rated good or excellent condition supported futures yesterday. USDA said that report that only 27% of the U.S. winter wheat crop is good or excellent. Drought has been the key factor hurting the crop, which is why conditions are weak, and the USDA reduced its outlook for total wheat production in its most recent WASDE report. Grain futures posting only minor moves yesterday. After all three row crops saw strong gains Monday, the sentiment among analysts and traders remains optimistic about China following through with new purchases of U.S. agriculture commodities. The question is when. China's demand hopes and another layer of underlying support. According to the Hightower report, the White House said China agreed to buy $17 billion of ag exports through 2028. I'm Jeff Daly.
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4: 70 degrees, 631. Good morning, Fox Country. 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Sunny days are ahead. Let your puppy get some good, healthy exercise by bringing them to the Magnolia Dog Ranch, where they've got over 14,000 square feet of play area. Your dog will love it. Love it. Magnolia Dog Ranch. You can find them online and on Facebook. A Paragould woman sentenced to 5 years probation after pleading guilty to smoking marijuana with teenagers. Investigators say multiple teens reported Karen Lloyd provided and smoked marijuana with minors at her home, leading to additional convictions for child endangerment and contributing to the delinquency of a minor, plus a no-contact order involving the victims. A Jonesboro woman has been arrested in connection with a fatal hit-and-run crash down near Tallahassee, Florida. The crash killed a 14-year-old boy on his bicycle, according to the Florida Highway Patrol. Authorities say 22-year-old Carrie Sue Wittick faces a charge of leaving the scene of a crash involving death. She entered a not guilty plea Monday. Truman police investigate an early morning armed robbery at the Burger King. A man dressed in black and armed with a handgun stole an undisclosed amount of cash. Officers say no employees were injured. The investigation is being assisted by the State Police Criminal Investigation Division as authorities search for that suspect. And a Bentonville businessman has officially launched his campaign for the Arkansas U.S. Senate seat that's currently held by Tom Cotton. Jeff Wadlin is running on the Libertarian ticket, but he identifies as an independent. He will face Cotton and the Democratic candidate Hallie Schaffner in the November 3rd general election. All right?
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6: Hey guys, we are tracking rain on radar this morning. Now, most of us are starting to dry out. This rain is just lingering in our eastern counties, and it's going to train over the same places as we go throughout the rest of the morning before we all eventually begin to dry out as we head later into the afternoon. This afternoon's high going with 72. We'll be seeing a light wind coming out of the northeast at 10 to 15. Tonight's low is 61, looking mostly dry and plenty of cloud cover out there, with a northeast wind at 5 to 10. This is KA Storm Team meteorologist Christina Ballantyne on 104.9 The Fox.
4: 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They're over on Red Wolf, just north of Gray Street, home of 30 wonderful flavors. Hunter Arnold's on the list today. Kelly Foster, Destiny Slaughter, Tiffany Marshall, happy birthday. Sarah Meeks, Abigail Green, and Eric Hardaway. Hey!

0: this morning. Stafford and Frigo looking for a high in the 70s today. The rain's east of us now. I don't think we'll have much more of that to deal with today, even through the day tomorrow. But then by tomorrow night, we have a 90% chance of rain moving in by then. All right, we are at 70 right now. Stafford and Frigo, the weather from Arkansas Federal Credit Union. 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We've got the Jonesboro Community Breakfast going this morning. Fat City Steak and Grill House. That's out on Highway 49 at Hilltop. That's where our buddy Brett Hall is hanging out this morning.
1: We are live from Fat City Steak and Grill House. It is the Fox Country Community Breakfast. My name is Brett. I am not Jim Frigo. He's still goofing off in Key West, Florida. We're cranking up the Community Breakfast this morning with a couple of special guests that have helped me so far solve some technical difficulties. I've had Finley laying down in the floor with her head underneath the cabinet trying to shine a light for me. Avery's been doing a mic check. It's been great so far. So it's Avery Hargraves and Finley Moss, and you guys are here. We're talking about the JHS Spirit Squad's 11th annual golf tournament, which is coming up in a couple of weeks. You guys, because you've taken the time and you've put on your uniforms, you're both members of the Spirit Squad. Did you guys draw numbers, or how did you decide who got to come and be on the radio? I'll start with you, Finley.
2: Well, actually, our coach asked us who wants to help out.
1: Okay.
2: And we offered to talk.
1: Okay. So, hey, so far, so good, other than the technical difficulties. All right, Avery, I'm going to put you on the spot. Tell us about the information and what you're doing, how this, it's a scramble, right? And tell me how it's kind of put together.
2: Well, we're putting it together to raise money for nationals, choreography, music, uniform, stuff like that. And the golf tournament is in June, and we will just be on the course helping set up. And the sponsors of the golf tournament will have posters on each hole, depending on what sponsorship level they donate.
1: What course are you playing the scramble?
2: Ridge Point Country Club.
1: Okay. How much does it cost to have a team?
2: $300.
1: All right. And so the money is being raised for you guys, all the upcoming expenses you have for the nationals. When do the nationals happen?
2: We get to go to Orlando, Florida in February. We
1: have wow. Okay.
2: We have to get a bid from camp, but the fundraising happens all from the golf tournament, and that's what gets us there.
1: Okay. Yes. Florida in February. That sounds kind of nice. All right.
2: Disney World.
1: What's your... Oh, that too. Yes. What's your status in school? I mean, I know you're out for summer, but what are you going to be when this school starts back up?
2: I'm going to be a senior.
1: All right. And you?
2: I'm also going to be a senior.
1: Oh, this will be fun. So we need to raise the money so you guys can go to Florida in February, have a good time one last time. So you've both been before?
2: Yes, we used to go every other year, but we just got it approved this year to go 2 years in a row. So this will be our second time going.
1: Okay, awesome. So it's coming up. You said it's at Ridge Point, and it's coming up June the 12th. That's a Friday. Is it just a one-day thing?
2: Yes.
1: Okay.
2: Yes, one day.
1: Is there a Facebook page or a website or anything to go to get more information about it?
2: You can look on the JHS dance team page. All of our information is on there. There's different graphics. Or we've given pamphlets to multiple businesses in town. Mm-hmm. And we have a QR code on our Instagram and Facebook.
1: Okay. That's easy enough. All right. You guys have done a good job. Thank you again for all the technical assistance earlier. Is there anything I haven't asked you about that we need to talk about?
2: Not that I can think of. Just please, we would love everybody's support so much. If you want a pamphlet, please let us know. Comment on our Instagram or Facebook, because we'd be happy to give anybody anything they want, like a pamphlet. And we have all their sponsorship levels that you would like to have. So if you want to help, please do. It would be enjoyed.
1: Okay. So sponsorships are still available. Is there a cutoff on those? Is there a date that's done?
2: The end of May.
1: Okay. So that's about a week or so away. Okay. Because we're almost to Memorial Day weekend. Okay. Well, good job. Nice of you guys to get up this early and come out and talk to us about it. Avery Hargraves, Finley Moss, technical support here with the Jonesboro Media Group. Y'all, thanks for coming in.
2: Of course. Thank you.
1: Absolutely. I'll buy you breakfast. It is a Fat City Community Breakfast, or the Fox Community Breakfast here at Fat City, brought to you by the doctors of NEA Baptist Clinic. We're not just talking about the community. We're a part of it.
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0: something right now. Tyler Hubbard, that's what we need, 655. We'll get a break from the rain later. That'll last us probably through tomorrow, and then some more rain coming in tomorrow night. Hey, you're not too late to get your dad or any golfer you know one of those Brooks Golf Fill the Fairway golf cards we have for sale at 870deals.com. 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Got another 870 deal, very special one coming up tomorrow that involves an attraction in Gatlinburg. If you're thinking about taking a trip to East Tennessee this summer, you're going to need to include a stop at Ripley's Aquarium, and that's going on sale tomorrow morning at 9 o'clock. 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
1: Live at Fat City this morning, the Fox Country Community Breakfast brought to you by the doctors of NEA Baptist. I'm Brett, and for the still-off Jim Frigo, we've got Collins and Whitley here, part of the stage production of Annie that is coming up. All right, who's going to tell me? Now, okay, when I think Annie, I think short little redhead girl and a big bald guy that mean, but he's got a heart of gold. I mean, is that the story we're telling? I'll go with you. You're Collins.
2: No.
1: You're Whitley. Whitley's going to give us the details. Is it the Annie story that we're all familiar with?
2: It's very much like the Broadway production. So it's about a little orphan that's in an orphanage with a super mean leader, Miss Hannigan. And then
1: what's Miss Hannigan's problem? Why is she in such a bad mood?
2: She's kind of jealous of all the other rich women, and since she's stuck with all these little girls, and it's just not where she would like to be.
1: You ever been stuck with a bunch of little girls? It's not fun. It's a problem.
2: Yep, get pretty crazy.
1: So are you in the production?
2: Yes, I am.
1: What do you play?
2: I play the star-to-be. So in NYC, I have a big solo part.
1: Cool. Are you singing?
2: Yes.
1: Can you sing? Are you very good?
2: I would say so.
1: Okay. Okay. To me, talking in front of people, not so hard. Singing, oh my gosh. All right. Are you having fun with the rehearsals and all the practicing you're doing in between now and then?
2: Yes, it's very fun. You get to be with all your friends, sing and dance, and learn your lines.
1: Your friends like Collins.
2: Yes.
1: Here. Collins, you're in the production as well. What do you play?
3: I'm Pepper. I'm the really mean orphan.
1: Really? So many mean people in this play. Why are you mean to Annie?
3: I mean to all the orphans. I'm like that older sibling that just never stops bothering you and is just rude.
1: I can see where that might happen. You seem to take pleasure in being mean. Is this your first play, or have you done these before?
3: No, I've done many more before this, but okay. They've all been with the stage. So,
1: how did you guys end up choosing Annie to do? How was that decision made?
3: Well, I mean, for us, it wasn't a hesitation because it's a great show to do, but. And Annie is a great opportunity to take if you get the opportunity to do that show. And so I think the board of the stage thought that great opportunity and decided to go with Annie.
1: So where's this show going to be?
2: The show is going to be at the Nettleton Performing Arts Center.
1: Okay, give me the dates and show times and stuff like that. All right, we're whipping out our phone. Collins has the dates.
3: All right, so next Saturday, May 30th at 6 p.m., and then next Sunday, May 31st at 2 p.m., and this is all at the Nettleton Performing Arts Center. And tickets will be sold at the door, or you can buy your tickets at thestagetheaterco.com.
1: Okay, does it cost less if I buy them ahead of time, or is it the same price?
3: It's
1: either
3: gonna
1: way.
3: Be the same.
1: Either, okay. All right, so the show times, you're coming up. You're not doing it on the Memorial Day weekend because you figure everybody's going to be at the lake. So that was a good call. Who made that decision? Was that your idea?
2: It's probably Miss Abby.
1: Yeah, okay, we'll give her credit. Anything else that we should talk about that we haven't mentioned yet?
3: Ooh, I have something.
1: Oh, what? What do you got?
3: Okay, so when we think about shows, this is Annie Jr. And so it's just a little bit of difference between the actual Annie and Annie Jr. Annie Jr. kind of condenses the show down into only like an hour, but it's still all the same songs and everything, but it just shortens it. And our cast is 18 and under, so everybody has a pretty good role in the show.
1: Is there a Daddy Warbucks character?
3: Oh, yes.
1: Okay, is he bald?
3: No, but
4: he... Really? He's not bald?
3: Hey, but...
4: Hey.
3: Make a difference.
4: I like it.
1: You hear how she's talking to me? Hey, she's letting some of her rude character come out. All right. Anything else we need to cover?
2: I think that's all.
1: All right. Thank you both for coming in so early, and thank your mom for bringing you here before 7 o'clock in the morning. She's out and about. Yeah. She's got other things to do, you know.
2: Yeah.
1: Okay.
3: Well, thank you for having us.
1: Break a leg.
2: Thank you.
1: You're welcome. That is a Collins and that's Whitley, part of the stage production of Annie, coming up May 30th and 31st. And it's going to be brought to you by our friends at the stage. And the Fox Country Community Breakfast is brought to you by the doctors of NEA Baptist Clinic. We're not just talking about the community. We're a part of it.
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8: Cloudy, still a little rainy in spots, and 70 degrees, 705. Good morning, Fox Country. A Paragould woman was sentenced to 5 years probation.

0: Manhattan after pleading guilty to smoking marijuana with teenagers. Investigators say multiple teens reported Karen Lloyd provided and smoked marijuana with minors at her home, leading to additional convictions for child endangerment and contributing to the delinquency of a minor, plus a no-contact order involving the victims. A Jonesboro woman has been arrested in connection with a fatal hit-and-run crash near Tallahassee, Florida. It killed a 14-year-old boy on his bicycle. The Florida Highway Patrol said 22-year-old Carrie Sue Wittick faces a charge of leaving the scene of a crash involving death. She entered a not guilty plea earlier this week. Truman Police investigating an early morning armed robbery at the Burger King on Industrial Drive. A man dressed in black and armed with a handgun stole an undisclosed amount of cash. Officers say no employees were injured. The investigation is being assisted by the State Police Criminal Investigation Division as our authorities are searching for the suspect. And just in time for vacation season, we've got a perfect Smoky Mountain getaway at Ripley's Aquarium of the Smokies. 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
1: Hey guys, we are tracking rain on radar this morning. Now, most of us are starting to dry out. This rain is just lingering in our eastern counties and is going to train over the same places as we go throughout the rest of the morning before we all eventually begin to dry out as we head later into the afternoon. This afternoon's high going with 72. We'll be seeing a light wind coming out of the northeast at 10 to 15. Tonight's low is 61, looking mostly dry and plenty of cloud cover out there, with a northeast wind at 5 to 10. This is KA Storm Team meteorologist Christina Valentine on 104.9 The Fox.
0: Thanks, Christina. It's 70. Most of the rain is shifting off to the east away from us over on the east side of Fox Country. It'll eventually move across the river, and we'll be done with it for a while. 70, the weather from Optimum Business. 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

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Playlist is strong this morning. Jordan Davis, Turn This Truck Around. That's his new one. A playlist built for your workday. Whoa!

0: growing up. Boy, I did. Jordan Davis, new with Sam and Frigo, powered by Pac-Mail Shipping and Printing at 712. We've had a little bit of rain overnight, but I'm telling you, it's not much. We haven't had much here in the gauge out at the airport. Now, over east of us along the river, they got in a pattern yesterday afternoon where it kept raining and more rain kept coming in. And right over there along the river, they got, you know, some pretty good rain, but not here. I mean, we're around a tenth or so, I think, is what we had in the gauge from yesterday. That's pretty much moving out. Today, we'll see partly cloudy to cloudy skies and highs in the mid-70s, clouds tomorrow, and then rain comes back into the forecast Thursday night into Friday. It is 70 right now. 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Headed out to Fat City. Brett's filling in for Frigo on the Jonesboro Community Breakfast.
1: Yep, we're hanging out at Fat City this morning. It's a beautiful day as I look outside and watch the rain cascade across Hilltop. I'm sitting with Amy Baker and Joe Bond, and they are here to discuss the Jonesboro Human Development Center event that is coming up in just a couple of weeks. Joe, we'll start with you. Tell me about this event, and have you had it before, and why do you have it?
2: No, this is our first year hosting it. It's going to be a yard sale with some vendors. I think we have 36 vendors that are going to be there, including a food truck and some drink vendors. We are raising money for the Employee Relations Committee. We like to show appreciation for our employees, and we'd have to do all that through fundraising and things. So that's what it's for.
1: And you said you've got 36 vendors already. If someone wanted to participate as a vendor, is there room for them, or are you full up?
2: Yes, no, we still have plenty of room. You can contact us at the Human Development Center. The phone number is 870-932-4043. And just tell them that you're looking to be a vendor at the event, and they will hook you up with everything that you need.
1: Okay. It's going to be at the center itself. That's where the event takes place?
2: Yes, it'll be at the center, 4701 Colony Drive. It's from 8 in the morning till 3 in the afternoon on the 30th, Saturday, May 30th. And so, yes.
1: You've done a lot of the heavy lifting. Amy has just gotten off scot-free so far. Are you a vendor? Are you going to have some stuff in the yard sale, or are you just going to run around yelling at people?
3: I'm just going to run around yelling at people.
1: Okay.
3: That's my thing right there. But we want to have you all come out. It's going to be great, and we're going to have a lot of fun. This is our first year doing this, so we hope we have a great turnout, and if everything goes well, we'll look at doing it again this fall.
1: Okay, that sounds good. And I would imagine this is a yard sale in town. I mean, we love to do that. What time did you say it was going to start, and how long is it going to go?
2: 8 a.m. to 3 p.m.
1: Okay, excellent. Or until you've sold everything that you have. Do you know what food trucks are going to be there? Are we talking Mexican, or is there somebody bringing popsicles? Do you have any idea? I don't mean to put you on the spot.
2: I know there's some drink vendors, you know, the lemonades,
1: yep,
2: and the coffee.
1: Oh, you're going to have some of the lemonade wars down at the Development Center. Okay. Okay.
2: And I think it's a pancake bar of sorts.
1: I've never been to a pancake bar. You ever eaten like a bunch of pancakes?
3: I have, and unfortunately for me, being that I have celiacs, it wasn't a good idea, but
1: oh
3: I enjoyed
1: gosh.
3: Them.
1: Well, I had no idea we were going to work a disease into the conversation this morning. I'm sorry I brought up the pancake idea. All right, so we've got it coming up. We've got it coming up the 30th, which is not this Saturday, but next. Is there anything else we need to discuss?
2: No, I think that's it. We just really want to start getting involved with the community more and have them come out and see who we are and what we do there. And so we're just really reaching out and want the support and are looking forward to seeing everybody.
1: A yard sale is a great way to get involved with the community. All right, so it's Amy Baker and Joe Bond with the Jonesboro Human Development Center. Thank you for being a part of the Community Breakfast this morning.
4: Thank you.
1: See, that wasn't so hard, was it?
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1: I'm a real pleasant guy, don't you think?
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1: Say if Frigo were here, that would be trouble. The Fox Country Community Breakfast live this morning at Fat City, brought to you by the doctors of NEA Baptist Clinic. We're not just talking about the community. Oh, no, no. We're a part of it.
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0: Make it easy. 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Rain's kind of moving out. Still cloudy. We're at 70.
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0: 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Frigo's still gone. He's in Florida. Brett's here this morning giving us all kinds of information from the Jonesboro Community Breakfast.
3: We've got ASU in the house this morning. Dr. Audrey Bowser is here to talk about the A-State Summer Camp coming up 2026. We were talking before we went on the air. We did this last year when Jim Frigo was on vacation then, right?
4: We did, and here I am again.
3: Welcome back.
4: All right.
3: In case somebody wasn't listening last year and they're here this morning, let's talk about the A-State Summer Camp Academy. What is it? Who's it for? And tell me about it.
4: Oh, man, it is a highly interactive camp for our pre-K to second graders as well as our third through sixth graders. We have two sessions a day. We're going to start our kickoff on June 1st. Highly interactive,
3: okay.
4: Fun, lots of team building exercises, opportunities for the kids to get to know one another. We are so excited to introduce this camp again on campus.
3: So this was last year the first time, and this is,
4: no,
3: okay, you've been doing it for longer
4: it
3: than
4: was
3: that?
4: Was my first time.
3: Your first time. Summer. Okay.
4: Yes.
3: You mentioned the age range of the kids. Who is this targeted toward? Who benefits from an academy and a program like this, in your opinion?
4: I believe any of those kids in that age group would benefit from the opportunities. They will learn from professional instructors, sports enthusiasts, bakers, because we have camp, so it will lend itself to a variety of skills that students have. And what we want to do is we want to capitalize on that and make sure that there is emphasis on learning plus fun.
3: Okay. I like that. That sounds like a good idea. You said it starts June the 1st. That's
4: June
3: a Monday.
4: 1st.
3: Is it 5 days a week? And how long does it go?
4: It's 4 days a week, two sessions, 9 to 12. And then again from 1 to 4 would be another group. All camps are held on campus at HIPAS. That's the Health PE Sports Science Building.
3: Great new building.
4: Great. Absolutely.
3: Yeah.
4: And you can register online.
3: Okay, how do you get there?
4: At astate.edu, search for the marketplace, and the Summer Camp Academy has its own space.
3: Is there a charge?
4: There is.
3: Okay.
4: The camps will range from different charges. And so if you're an A-State student, parent, or faculty member, you get a discount for your students.
3: Okay. Is there food involved, or do you have to plan like that?
4: No. We take the break from 12 to 1, so parents will pick the kids up. They'll have lunch on their own. We'll start our next session.
3: Okay. And both age groups do that. Morning and then a break and then the afternoon.
4: That is correct.
3: Okay. That sounds like fun. And we wish you great success with it. I hope. Did you have a lot of people participate last year?
4: We did. We had record numbers last summer.
3: Oh, great.
4: We are hoping to have the same group of enthusiastic kids this summer.
3: So since last summer was your first time, the record numbers came because of you. That's what we're thinking, right?
4: I don't know.
3: Oh, maybe come on.
4: Camps. Oh, that are from creative arts to baking to Animal Planet. And we're kicking off our first week with Legos. That's a fun one.
3: That sounds fun.
4: Yeah.
3: All right. It cranks up June the 1st, which is about a week and a half off. astate.edu. Check in the marketplace section. All right. Anything else we need to cover?
4: That is it.
3: That is Dr. Audrey Bowser, who is probably the most energetic guest I've had so far today. And we appreciate that about you from ASU. Thank you for coming in.
4: Thank you for having me.
3: It's the Fox Country Community Breakfast live from Fat City, brought to you by the doctors of NEA Baptist Clinic. We're not just talking about the community. We're a part of it.
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6: We are tracking rain on radar this morning. Now, most of us are starting to dry out. This rain is just lingering in our eastern counties, and it's going to train over the same places as we go throughout the rest of the morning before we all eventually begin to dry out as we head later into the afternoon. This afternoon's high going with 72. We'll be seeing a light wind coming out of the northeast at 10 to 15. Tonight's low is 61, looking mostly dry and plenty of cloud cover out there with a northeast wind at 5 to 10. This is KA Storm Team meteorologist Christina Ballantyne on 104.9 The Fox.
7: Thanks, Christina. A few sprinkles across the Jonesboro, Craighead into Eastern Greene and Clay counties. Also, pretty good rain down around from Wynn down to about Far City. All lifting to the north and east right now, and we're at 70. 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They're over on Red Wolf, just north of Ray Street. That's where you'll find 30 wonderful flavors of ice cream. Eric Hardaway's birthday is today. Ross Tate, Sean Shepard, Shanetta Neal, Carlton Moore, Deborah Smith, Jenny Tubbs, and Pam Diggs, and a big hey.

0: Yeah, Florida Georgia Line, baby, we can cruise. 104.9 The Fox, Tavern and Frigo. Not a lot of rain in the gauge from yesterday and overnight here in Jonesboro out at the airport. Kind of disappointing. I mean, if you look at the gauge, we've got, let's see, about two tenths of an inch from yesterday through this morning, all right? Down at Wiener, they had about 6 tenths. And then over around the river, east of us, we got a lot of rain over there, more than we've had here. And some rain that sort of patterned over the same area yesterday, and that's also continued during the night as well. But rain's going to pretty much move out. We'll get a break, and then more rain coming in tomorrow night and off and on through the weekend. Look for high in the 70s today. That's where we are right now, 70 degrees. I tell you where Brett is right now. He's sitting at the bar where Jim usually sits at Fat City Steak and Grill House, Highway 49 at Hilltop, where breakfast is served.
1: We're live at Fat City in the rain this morning. Our next guest on the community breakfast is Elizabeth Sneed, who is here to talk about the Cancer Survivors Day of Celebration. It is Aloha. Is it Aloha Hope or Hope Aloha? Straighten me out.
2: Aloha Hope.
1: Okay.
2: Yes, we've got a
1: theme this year, Elizabeth.
2: We do. We have a theme every year. And this one, of course, is labeled Aloha Hope. It is bright, colorful.
1: Do you have to wear like a costume or something?
2: No, shirts
1: with flowers on them?
2: No, but
1: Crocs?
2: You could.
1: Okay.
2: But that would be great. Something bright and we're just all going to get together. We do have t-shirts, of course, every year we provide for the survivors, but we also want them to bring their family too.
1: Because the family has gone through it in a different version, but it's a battle, and they're right there with them.
2: Absolutely. So we want everyone to come. You don't have to register or anything like that. You just come.
1: You can just show up.
2: Yeah, absolutely.
1: Is it you said it's at the Valley View Church of Christ?
2: Yes, at Valley View Church of Christ, and that's at 4500 Southwest Drive in Jonesboro. Now, if you forget where it is, you're welcome to give it a hold of us at 870-936-7005. We also have our Facebook page, the NEA Baptist Facebook page, and you can go there. It's got the address, the date, the time.
1: And what are the times again? From when to when?
2: 1 to 2:30.
1: Okay, is there lunch?
2: Oh, absolutely.
1: Okay.
2: We have lunch and we have cake to celebrate. So we'll be providing a free lunch to everyone. We're going to have door prizes, and everyone loves these door prizes. We have so many door prizes, but people get excited about that. Also, we're going to have a photo booth so they can get their,
1: I love to have my picture taken.
2: I
1: can't take enough selfies. I'm really into the pictures of myself.
2: And this is those photo booths that show what year and what theme, and the families can have it together. Actually, some of the cancer survivors love to have their picture taken with their doctor.
1: Oh. Well, you develop a relationship with your caregiver. Yeah.
2: Yes, and their nurses and things like that. But that's a great thing. They really like that. And one thing that is really just dear to my heart, and I know the cancer survivors, is that, they have time that they can stand up and kind of give their story. Mm-hmm. And that helps them, and it encourages others
1: right.
2: as well.
1: Right.
2: So,
1: some people maybe are further along in their journey than someone who's maybe coming for the first time.
2: Exactly.
1: Yeah.
2: So they form that net family, And
1: you need a village. You need some people helping you out.
2: It takes a village. But we at NEA Baptist love to get together with them and enjoy, that day with them.
1: It's going to be a big day. So put that on your calendar. The celebration is for cancer survivors. It's a day of celebration. It's just a couple of hours in the afternoon of June the 7th, and that's a Saturday.
2: Sunday.
1: It's a Sunday.
2: Yeah,
1: okay, that's
2: always,
1: even.
2: It's always the first Sunday of June.
1: Okay, excellent.
2: So they'd be June 7th.
1: I'm glad you're doing it. Maybe you can come back in between now and then and talk about it a little bit more.
2: Ooh, that would be fun.
1: I'm not in charge of the schedule, but you could probably make it happen. The same way you got on today, you can get on again, I'm sure.
2: Yeah, you did a great job.
1: Tell him I sent you.
2: Yeah, oh, absolutely.
1: I'm no Jim Frigo now. Don't be too complimentary.
2: Well, he is. We'll just dog him a little.
1: Somebody had to be here. Yeah, Elizabeth Sneed with NEA Baptist, thank you for coming in, and thank you for being a part of the group that sponsors this broadcast, as a matter of fact.
2: Well, I appreciate you having us. Thank you so much.
1: Absolutely. Elizabeth Sneed with the NEA Hospital Cancer Survivors Day. It's coming up. Telling you about it here at the Fat City Fox Country Community Breakfast. It's brought to you by the doctors of NEA Baptist Clinic. Not just talking about the community. We're a

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0: What he'll never have is the love I had for you, Dylan Scott, 104.9 The Fox. It's Stafford. It's free go. Still some rain in spots this morning. We'll have some of that. Then it kind of moves out. We'll get a break through tomorrow. And then more rain coming in tomorrow night, it looks like. 70 degrees is the temp this morning. Hey, Jonesboro right now, you've heard us talk about that. Well, we're honoring the graduating class of 2026. I think most of our high school graduations are over. Westside's was last night. Congratulations to the Warriors. But we've got a special community photo gallery from cap and gown classics to candid moments you might could share. You can join Jonesboro right now and Central Nissan, recognizing the hard work and the bright future of these graduates. Submit your graduates' pictures at jonesbororightnow.com. You could also do it through the Jonesboro Right Now app. They put in the work. And now it's time to celebrate with Central Nissan and JonesboroRightNow.com. All right? And you can get that up there. You also thumb through and look at all of the pictures in the gallery that have already been posted over the last little bit or so. All right? Plus, we'll be going back out to Fat City. Oh, man. How about a Fat City breakfast this morning? Woo! Now it'd be a good time. Fat City is at Highway 49 North at Hilltop. And the Jonesboro Community Breakfast presented by the Doctors of NEA Baptist. Brett Hall filling in for Jim Frigo this morning. We're not just talking about the community. We're a part of it.
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3: 70 degrees, 801. Good morning, Fox Country. A Paragould woman sentenced to 5 years probation after pleading guilty to smoking marijuana with teenagers. Investigators say multiple teens reported Karen Lloyd provided and smoked marijuana with minors at her home, leading to additional convictions for child endangerment and contributing to the delinquency of a minor. Plus, there's a no-contact order in place involving those victims. A Jonesboro woman arrested in connection with a fatal hit-and-run crash down near Tallahassee, Florida. The crash killed a 14-year-old boy on his bicycle. Florida Highway Patrol says 22-year-old Carrie Sue Wittick faces a charge of leaving the scene of a crash involving death. She entered a not guilty plea earlier this week. Truman police investigating an early morning armed robbery at the Burger King on Industrial Drive. A man dressed in black and armed with a handgun stole an undisclosed amount of cash. Officers say no employees were injured. The investigation being assisted by the State Police Criminal Investigation Division as authorities try to search for that suspect. A Bentonville businessman officially launched his campaign for the Arkansas U.S. Senate seat currently held by Tom Cotton. Jeff Wadlin is running on the Libertarian ticket, but said he identifies as an independent. He will face Cotton and Democratic candidate Haley Schaffner in the November 3rd general election. And just in time for vacation season, we've got a perfect Smoky Mountain getaway at Ripley's Aquarium of the Smokies. 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
4: Sports, the Eastern Conference Finals kicked off last night in New York. Game one ended with the Knicks on top, 107 to the Cavaliers, 101. The Spurs and the Thunder have their game two tonight. Spurs are up in that series, 1-0. Major League Baseball, the Cards outlasted the Pirates 9-6 in extra innings at Busch. So it's kind of interesting going on. The Brewers handled the Cubs 5-2. And because the Cards won and the Cubs lost to Milwaukee, there's pretty much a three-way tie for first place in the NL Central. So you got the Cubs and the Cards and the Brewers, but we're about a third of the way through the season. Lots of baseball left. By the way, the Rangers beat the Rockies 10-0 at Coors Field. That kind of hurt, a big loss like that in front of the home crowd. And that is Fox Country Sports, the way I read it.
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6: Hey, guys, we are tracking rain on radar this morning. Now, most of us are starting to dry out. This rain is just lingering in our eastern counties, and it's going to train over the same places as we go throughout the rest of the morning before we all eventually begin to dry out as we head later into the afternoon. This afternoon's high going with 72. We'll be seeing a light wind coming out of the northeast at 10 to 15. Tonight's low is 61, looking mostly dry and plenty of cloud cover out there, with a northeast wind at 5 to 10. This is KA Storm Team meteorologist Christina Ballantyne on 1049 The Fox.
3: Yeah, a few sprinkles around. The heavier rains east along the river and down from wind about Far City into the West Memphis area. 71, the weather from Optimum Business. 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Got some good stuff on the playlist. Russell Dickerson's song, Love You Like I Used To. 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

don't love you like I used to. 104.9 The Fox, Tavern and 3 Go, powered by Pac Mail Shipping and Printing. How you doing, Fox Country? We've had some rain, a little over 2 tenths here in Jonesboro, from yesterday through the night and the morning. More rain coming in tomorrow night and then off and on through the weekend. We still have some sprinkles around this morning. It's 70. The weather from First National Bank, rooted in Northeast Arkansas since 1889. They were born here. They've grown here. They're still here, putting customers first, always. 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

0: Arkansas Game and Fish is in the house. Jeremy Brown, coordinator with the group. He's really pretty much running the state. And he's here to talk about all kinds of things. You got a big list going on this morning. What do we need to focus on first?
1: Well, first of all, we'll start off with the rice program deadline, the W Rice program. So we've had to extend our deadline out to May 22nd for that. And so if you're a rice farmer, or if you know of a rice farmer and that might be interested in getting up to as much as up to $150 an acre in incentives back in your pocket, you may want to head on over to our website at agfc.com/WRICE. We have an application you may want to fill out. There's a lot of variables that come into how much you get per acre, but this gets you some extra farm income while helping waterfowl at the same time.
0: So, and you said you've had to move the deadline back?
1: We've just extended it some.
0: Okay.
1: We're trying to get our acres up a little bit more, make a bigger footprint. And so we've taken applications until the 22nd, so we have a very good pool to select from. Because what we're really focusing on for this program is the fields, these rice fields, they need to be located within 10 miles of one of our WMAs that we're managing for ducks.
0: Okay.
1: And that helps us expand our footprint. One of the popular things that farmers are doing nowadays is they're doing fall tillage. And while I understand that that helps the farmer out, that's not necessarily beneficial for the ducks or for waterfowl or any migrating bird. And so this is an incentive program that puts money back into the farmer's pocket just to kind of say, hey, let's not do fall tillage. Just leave the stubble out there. Then if you're the farmer's really wanting to flood the field, we'll pay a little extra if you'll flood the field. And then there's another incentive if you're willing to allow the public to come hunt your field, like at a draw, like a permit draw. Well, they'll pay you a little extra to do that. So depending on what level of participation you as a farmer wants to do, you can make up to $150 an acre on this. Like I said, the only criteria is you need to be within 10 miles of a WMA or refuge that is waterfowl based. Like in our areas, like Big Lake, St. Francis Sunken Land, Shirey Bay Rainy Break, Dave Donaldson Black River, Earl Bus Bottle Butte. People kind of can conduce themselves to the rivers around here. So as long as you're in those areas of those WMAs, you should be eligible.
0: Okay, and that's that info in the application is at the website.
1: It is agfc.com/WRICE.
0: Okay.
1: And if you can't remember that, just go to our website and type in the WRICE program.
0: Easy to find.
1: It'll take you right to it.
0: Okay, what else you got?
1: The next deadline to mention is the elk draw. So we got our elk festival coming up in June, and the deadline to put in your online application for this elk permit is June 1st. Now, this permit does cost $5 to apply, but it gets you eligible for one of up to 20 public land elk permits. And so I wanted to point somebody in the right direction because I get this call. I mentioned it last week, and they're like, man, I can't find these permits. On our website at agfc.com, you're going to go to apply in the licensing section. It's not under the elk tab. Everybody keeps looking for elk. You're going to look for the special hunts tab, and that's where you'll find your elk permit. They're going to give away 15 permits, 5 either sex tags, and then 10 cow tags. And that's for the online draw. And then when you show up in person, they're going to give away more permits at the Elk Festival.
0: Okay.
1: And that Buffalo River Elk Festival is in Jasper on June 26th and 27th. But don't get confused by those dates. Your deadline to apply on the internet is June 1st.
0: And not under the Elks tab.
1: Not under the Elks tab.
0: Okay.
1: And so really that's the two big deadlines we got coming up. And it's really for planning. You know, we're planning for duck management right now. So May 22nd, come put in for, if you're interested in getting in on the W Rice program, that's your deadline. And then if you're interested in elk hunting this fall, you need to put in your elk permit application for by June 1st.
0: Okay.
1: And so that's really all I got, right?
0: Okay. Well, I appreciate how prepared you are. You're not just winging it. You got notes. And Jim Frigo never talks about how easy you are to have on as a guest. He never never talks about that.
1: Well, I'm a deer biologist, so I have to make notes when I'm going to start talking about ducks and elk and stuff like that.
0: It makes sense. Yeah. Jeremy Brown with the Arkansas Game and Fish. Thank you for coming in and being a part of the Fox Community Breakfast.
1: Appreciate you having me.
0: Absolutely. Let's get some pancakes over here for Brown. All right. We are live from Fat City this morning. It's brought to you by the doctors of NEA Baptist Clinic. We're not just talking about the community. We're a part of it.
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0: 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Big morning. We got Jim. We caught him gone on vacation. So Brett Hall loaded up and headed out to Fat City Steak and Grill House, and I think he's having a good time.
3: We are indeed live at Fat City this morning. Our next guest is with Hope Found of NEA. There's a big event coming, and Erica Parker has the details. Erica, your name tag says community educator, so we need you to educate us about this event coming up in June. But let's talk first about Hope Found, what it is you guys do, who it is you're helping. Give us the broad overview.
4: So Hope Found of Northeast Arkansas is a nonprofit that is fighting against human trafficking. So that's prevention, which is my job, all of the awareness, education, anything in that realm. But then we're also providing prevention efforts and restoration for victims and survivors. So
3: what do you say to people who say, is that kind of thing going on in Jonesboro? I mean, it's a real thing.
4: I started this job about a year ago, and I also had that perspective, but it's happening here. It happens around here way more than most people realize. We are constantly having referrals. We have a full caseload. It's happening here.
3: If someone knows someone, or if someone is dealing with an issue that relates to any of this, it's a big umbrella, what is it that they need to do? Is there a website to go to or a phone number that they should have?
4: You can go to our website and you can find our helpline there, or there's a referral form that you can fill out that goes directly to us and we will contact you from there. Either way works, or you can get in contact with law enforcement.
3: Okay. You're a nonprofit. You do fundraisers throughout the year. We're talking this morning about a ride against trafficking that's coming up June the 6th. Give us some details on that.
4: Yes. So Saturday, June 6th, we are having our Ride Against Trafficking event. It'll be at Osment Harley-Davidson. Registration starts at 9:30. The ride starts at 10. It's for bikers and jeepers this year. So that's really fun. If you're a jeeper, you get a little duck.
3: I didn't know jeepers was a thing. Is that what we call people with jeeps?
4: Allegedly. I'm not okay. A part of the community, but that's what I hear.
3: And you do get a duck.
4: Yes. Okay. And so I'm not a jeeper, but I might be snagging one if there's an extra.
3: Okay.
4: But it's $20 for drivers, $10 for passengers. 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So it'll be a really fun event, and I'm super excited for it.
3: Is the barbecue meal at the beginning, or is it after, or when does the free food come in?
4: So that'll be kind of lunchtime. So okay. Since it starts a little bit earlier, they're going to go on their ride, and then when we come back, we'll have our little celebration and free barbecue.
3: Okay. Give me the price ranges again.
4: $20 for drivers and $10 for passengers.
3: Okay. And it's a fundraiser for Hope Found, and you can gather more information in case you're driving this morning or you've got a lot of other things on your mind. You can get more information at the website.
4: Yes, if you go to hopefoundnea.org/events, you can register there, and you can also find out a lot more about our organization. So be sure to visit hopefoundnea.org/events.
3: It's Erica Parker. Have we covered everything we needed to for the event?
4: I believe so.
3: All right. She jumped in here at the last minute. I'm covering for Jim Frigo. We're plan B today, both you and I, but I think we did okay, don't you think?
4: I think so. We got everything done that we needed to.
3: Yes, indeed. One of us had more trouble in Jonesboro traffic this morning than the other, but you know, that's for a story for another time. Erica, thanks for being on.
4: Thanks for having us.
3: You bet. It's the Fox Country Community Breakfast. We're live this morning at Fat City. It's brought to you by the doctors of NEA Baptist Clinic. We're not just talking about the community. We are a part of it.
0: 829 Stafford and Frigo on the Fox.
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0: powered by Barton's Build It Better. Oh, can I get a show of hands? If you're listening on your Fox app this morning, just raise your hand. Oh, good, good. Good to see you guys out there. Thanks to Barton's. And thanks to you for listening with a scattered rain. Most of that's east of us now. We'll see a high in the 70s today, down to about 60 tonight. And then we'll see some more rain moving here tomorrow night into Friday. It's 71 right now. 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The Memorial Day sales event's going on now through the 25th. 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Think about that, guys. They'll put the grill together and bring it to you. How about that? I know for me, that's a big... That's a big deal. May through May 25th only, Ditta Ace, the helpful place on Highland in Jonesboro. Brett Hall, Mr. Entertainment, we call him.
1: The community breakfast continues. We're live at Fat City, sitting at the bar with Chloe Slusher. You're thinking, oh, how's that coming? How's that? What's going on? Who's Chloe? What's going on with Chloe? Chloe is a part of Make-A-Wish, and she is from Walnut Ridge, and she's here to talk to us about a golf classic you've got coming up. Now, you guys did this last year, right?
2: Yes, we did. This is our second annual Make-A-Wish golf tournament, and we're hosting it at Pocahontas at the Rolling Hills Country Club.
1: What made you decide to get involved in something like this for Make-A-Wish?
2: We've been involved in the roadblock for years, and I actually had a cousin who had to make a wish, and we have close friends that have been touched by Make-A-Wish, so it's something we all wanted to get involved with.
1: That's a great thing, as opposed to late-night drinking and getting into fights at bars and stuff like that. I'm glad you're involved in this kind of a thing. I think that's good. So you've got opportunities for players, and you've also got opportunities for sponsors. Let's say I want to play. Uh-huh. What do I need to do?
2: Yeah, for sure. So we actually have a Facebook page, and it is Annual Wish Classic Golf Tournament for Make-A-Wish. And you can go on there and either text us off of the Facebook page, or you can text Crystal Spain at 870-219-9247 and sign up. It is $400 for a team, but that includes your lunch ticket with Vaughn's Pit Stop in Bono, Arkansas.
1: Okay. Good deal. And it's at the Rolling Hills Country Club in Pocahontas. I haven't played that. Have you played the Rolling Hills Country Club?
2: I have, yes.
1: Are you any good at golf?
2: Not
1: good enough?
2: Not at all, no.
1: Okay. All right. You could have played like frisbee throwing or cornhole or something, but yes. You wanted to go with a golf classic. Okay.
2: Yes, and we knew there wasn't one around here. The closest one's in Memphis for Make-A-Wish, so we thought it would be something good. And last year we had 41 teams for our first year. Yeah, we were able to raise $23,000, and after our payouts, we were able to give Make-A-Wish $16,600.
1: That's fantastic. Uh-huh. That's great. You'd be congratulated for that.
2: Thank you.
1: So we've talked about how you get involved as a player, and you've got the Facebook page. What about a sponsorship opportunity? If I operate a business or if I manage a business, I want to talk to the business owner. Do you need more sponsors?
2: Yes, for sure. We're always looking for more sponsors. We have host sponsorships available for $100, and you get your signage at a hole of your choice, or we have a gold sponsorship, which is $500. You get your business at a hole, and you also get it on the big signage you have when you first arrive.
1: Okay, excellent. The date again is?
2: July 11th.
1: That's a Saturday?
2: Yes, it is a Saturday, and we have two tee times, starting at 7:30 and then 1:30.
1: Okay. Do you have a weather contingency in case it gets nasty, or a backup date just in case? Let's just hope it's not like it is today.
2: Exactly.
1: It'll be sunny and not too hot, and that'll be great. All right. You've done a great job of giving us all the information. Is there anything I didn't ask you about?
2: I also want to include that we'll have a Texas tee, we'll have mulligan package, hole prizes, and it is a cash payout. And it's a four-person scramble, and men and women are both welcome.
1: Okay. If you're driving to work this morning and you're like, what? What? I can't remember all this kind of stuff. You said there's a Facebook page. Let's hit that again.
2: Yes. It is Annual Wish Classic Golf Tournament for Make-A-Wish on Facebook.
1: Awesome. Chloe, we got it all covered?
2: I think so.
1: See, this wasn't as bad as you thought it might be, was it?
2: No.
1: I tried to make it big. I tried to be an engaging person and make it not hard for you to talk to. Okay.
2: Yeah.
1: Well, thank you for driving over in the rain. I appreciate you being a part of it. And also, you've got a nice little support group here. And
2: yes,
1: they how do you think she did? She did okay?
3: She did great. She did great.
1: Are you wishing that you had done it instead, or do you think she did okay?
3: No, she did great.
1: Okay. Two thumbs up over here.
3: All right, Chloe, thank you for being a part of it. The Make-A-Wish Golf Classic, it's coming up July the 11th. Rolling Hills Country Club in Pocahontas. Check their Facebook page for more information. Trey, we're back to you.
0: Yeah.
3: Fox Country Community Breakfast brought to you by the doctors of NEA Baptist Clinic. We're not just talking about the community. We are a part of it.
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0: just so you know, I didn't have to tell him to do that one more time. He was going to do that one more time. But see, I knew you. We've still got clouds, some rain around, and 70 degrees, and we're not getting much warmer than that today, mid-70s. And what a morning. And I think my good buddy Brett's got one of my old Mark Tree friends with him this morning, and he's live.
1: Yes, indeed, we are live at Fat City. My next guest is Command Sergeant Major Thomas Walker. Drove over here in the rain from Mark Tree. Thank you for being here this morning, sir.
2: Well, I'm glad to be here. Thanks for having me.
1: You bet. You said you know Trey Stafford from back in the day.
2: Yes, I do know Trey. Have known Trey. Well, I always know Trey.
1: Is there any remorse? You guys friends, and you really wish that you didn't know him as well as you did? You said you've known him since he was born.
2: Yeah, Trey's great. I drove him in the Mark Tree Christmas parade when he was Grand Marshal about 10 years ago in my antique car.
1: I could see that happening. Yeah. Trey, Grand Marshal at the Mark Tree Parade.
2: He held up the whole parade because he stopped and talked to everybody along the way.
1: That sounds like the Trey that I know. You've got a memorial concert coming up, and its point is to honor fallen soldiers, and it is a little bit after Memorial Day, which is coming up. It's next week. It's actually a week from tomorrow, May the 28th. Tell us about it.
2: Well, this is the 250th anniversary of the United States of America, and along with that, we're doing the Memorial Day festivities. We're inviting all the veterans and trying to recognize them in this concert. It's actually after Memorial Day, but there's a schedule problem, so that's where we are. But we're doing patriotic music. We're going to recognize all the services. We're going to do an echo taps at the end of Eternal Father Strong to Save, which is the Navy national hymn. We're going to have some local celebrities that are going to be doing some narration. We're doing a Gettysburg Address. They're going to read the Gettysburg Address as we play in the background. So we're doing all the stuff that you would want to hear. God Bless America, yeah. America the Beautiful. We're doing all those, and we'd like everybody to come. It's going to be at the Mark Tree High School Auditorium, 7 o'clock, Thursday, May the 28th, and the admission is free.
1: That was going to be my next question. Yeah. How much does it cost to get in? And you're the conductor.
2: I am. I was band director at Mark Tree for 13 years, where I was born and raised. Also taught at Bald Knob and Newport, and did that for a total of 37 years. But I've been retired for about 15, but we kind of thought this would be an experiment a year ago, and it's worked out real good. We've got 35 or 6 members, and about half of them are connected to Mark Tree in some way. The other half are people that are friends of mine that are ex-band directors, a lot of them. And we love anybody who plays that would like to join our band.
1: How do you do that?
2: Well, you can get on our website, or not website, our Facebook page, Mark Tree Community Band, and you can private message me, and there's no audition. We just require that you be able to read music and do it that way. So we'd love.
1: And you're not asking too much.
2: Not too much. And it's really a shame that we spend as much time as we do learning how to play our instruments in high school, and we're lucky in college, and then there's no opportunity hardly after
1: falls
2: that.
1: By the wayside.
2: It does, and it's a shame because it's something you can do all your life and do it pretty well, even when you're my age, like I am at 76, I can still play and play pretty well. And
1: what's your instrument?
2: Mainly saxophone. Yeah. Okay. But we, like anybody, we got openings in all the areas, especially percussion. I'm dying for percussion. So if you're a percussionist, please call me.
1: Okay. That sounds good. And it's coming up. It's going to be at the high school auditorium, and it's a week from tomorrow at 7 p.m.
2: 7 p.m.
1: Admission is free. And you've got how many people involved?
2: On this particular concert, we will have 32 or 3 at the last count. We have about 55 people who have performed with us within the last year, but depending on schedules and times of year, we usually have around 30 to 35 that actually perform from concert to concert.
1: Your timing is good because there's possibilities that just somebody was out of town for a trip this weekend or whatever, and then they're back, so they didn't miss out on the chance to be a part of an evening like this, because you're doing it just a few days after Memorial Day. Yep. What was the Facebook page again? Will you remind us?
2: It's just Mark Tree Community Band.
1: Okay. Anything else that we need to cover?
2: Well, there probably is, but I can't think of it.
1: Well, I think you've done fine so far, and we appreciate you driving over and being a part of the event this morning at Fat City, the Memorial Concert. It is coming up Thursday, May the 28th, Mark Tree High School Auditorium. We've been visiting this morning with Command Sergeant Major Thomas Walker. It's great to meet you, sir, and thank you for your time and being on the show.
2: Well, I was glad to be here. Everybody, come hear us. Come join us.
1: Sounds like a great night, and you heard about it here live from Fat City, the Fox Country Community Breakfast, brought to you by the doctors of NEA Baptist Clinic. We're not just talking about the community, we are a part of it.
0: 857 Stafford and Frigo.
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Freaks. Stabbing a Freako, powered by Pike Bell. Here we go. Got Jason Aldean and Tucker Wetmore. The Brunette song on the playlist. 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

0: boys got him a hit right there. Brunette, Tucker Wetmore, and Stafford Frigo, minus Jim, who is, well, you know where he is. He's down in Florida. Should we just keep saying that, or should we just say he's just not here? You know, he's just not. I don't know what else to tell you. I tell you who is here. That's Brett Hall. He's done an absolutely magnificent job this morning doing what he can to fill in for our buddy Jim Frigo out at Fat City.
1: Checking in one more time from Fat City. The Fox Country Community Breakfast continues. Special guest from the FOA, Isabel Viala, who is the programs director at the foundation. Now, so you're not the director, you're the programs director.
2: Correct. So anything class or education related, I'm your go-to girl.
3: Okay.
1: All right, because I've heard you before talking about the things. You've got something coming up in the summer. You've got the summer camp, and there's registration that's happening now. Give us the details.
2: Yes, so summer is one of my favorite times at the Foundation of Arts. We have summer camps for all ages. We have dance, art, and theater camps. So if you're looking for something for your kiddos to do or to get them out of the house this summer, we have plenty of options. So I'll highlight a few of my favorites that we're going to be doing.
3: Okay.
2: For art camps, we have Moana Art Camp. We have To Infinity and Beyond Art Camp, Sculpture Art. So those are some of our hour-long camps that meet during a specific week. And then for some of our dance camps, we have Prince and Princess Dance, Under the Sea Dance. So lots of fun themed camps. And then maybe you have a kiddo who you're not sure if they would like dance, art, or theater. We have what's called our combo camps. So it's more of a half-day option, and you get all of those styles in the one camp. So plenty to do. You can't say there's not something for you.
1: If I'm a parent and I've got a member of my family that's maybe a little on the shy side, and really this is kind of my idea and they're just going along with it, I mean, I would imagine you have to really spend time making somebody feel comfortable, that you're welcoming them into a new environment. Tell me how you address that.
2: Absolutely. So I think another great thing for a kiddo like that with the summer camps is they are for a shorter period. It's only a week, but they get to be around other students and interact with other students, and so they're making friends. Our instructors that we have for the summer typically are people that have taught for us throughout the year, or maybe they're off to college, and so they love coming back to teach these summer camps. So it's instructors who really love the place and care a lot about the place.
1: That's
2: too
1: good. That seems like a good combination, and I can see where that would be beneficial in the short term and the long term.
2: Absolutely.
1: A lot of times I figure in life you get exposed to things that you didn't really think that you would like all that much, but it turns out you have a love for it.
2: Mm-hmm, definitely. I actually grew up doing a lot of our dancing at the FOA. And so anytime there was a ballet camp, you know, I wanted to be up there in the summer. So I can remember a lot of time spent at the FOA in the summer.
1: Yeah, exactly. When does it start again, and how long a period of time?
2: So all of our summer camps will start June 1st. But the great thing is we have camps every week throughout the summer. So if you're wanting to register for a June camp, definitely get on that, because spots are filling up for June. We'll take registrations for our July camps all the way up until July. So definitely check it out on our website at foajonesboro.org.
1: Okay.
2: Or you can shoot me an email. My email is Isabel, Isabel, at foajonesboro.org.
3: Okay, got it.
1: This is, sounds good for the summer. Sounds like a lot of great activity and something different to do. You stay home and play on your phone all day. Come on, parents, don't let the kids do that. Anything else we need to cover?
2: So we do also, the last thing I was going to mention, we have this summer a full-day childcare option. So that's Monday through Friday, 7:30 to 5 for our working parents. You can choose if you want to do a full five-day childcare option or 3 or 2 day. But the cool thing about that is those kiddos that are with us for our childcare, they will get to participate in all of our summer camps. So all the ones I've already talked about, all of our childcare kiddos will get to do as well. We have just a couple spots left for our childcare option. So if you're still looking for summer care, come check out it's called our Summer Arts Academy. So
1: okay. Also at the website?
2: Yes, sir.
1: Give us the website one more time.
2: FOAJonesboro.org.
1: Okay. And you can find the childcare pretty easily. Is there a tab?
2: Yes, sir. So I believe if you go to our website and then you hit classes, there's an option for summer, and it'll be listed right there.
1: Great job. Very informative. Thank you for coming in and being a part of the show.
2: Thank you so much for having me. It's been great.
1: Good. Absolutely. Thank you. Isabel Viala.
2: Yes.
1: I got it. with the Foundation of Arts, the summer camp. We've been talking about it this morning here on the rainy hilltop location of Fat City Steak and Grill House. The show this morning brought to you by the doctors of NEA Baptist Clinic. We're not just talking about the community. We are a part of it.
0: And if you'd like to appear on the show, call in 870-933-8800 extension 0. Be sure to call well in advance of your event because the spots fill up fast on the Jonesboro Community Breakfast.

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0: Vincent Mason is his name. Wish you well at 104.9 The Fox, Tavern Frigo. Good morning. 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

0: George Burge and Luke Bryan. And Christy Matthews up next with another extra long Fox Run. She's got Kenny Chesney and Shaboozy on the playlist.
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0: Guy goes to the doctor. 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

Christy. It's 10 o'clock, another rainy, gloomy day. But don't you worry, I'm going to put a little sunshine in your sky. Got a great-looking playlist for you. Luke Bryan, Hardy, Ellen.

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0: McBride. 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What if we don't?
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0: All right, so no one denies that Riley Green and Alan Langley have some chemistry, a little magic, the winning, the proven award-winning track record. So it only makes sense that we all want a little bit more, and we may actually get a little more. Recently, Riley was asked about an entire duet album with Ella, and he said they'd be silly not to consider a project like that. So we're going to stay on that. Just when I thought I couldn't like Luke Combs even more, he just followed what I call as one of life's little golden rules. That is, when you see a kid's lemonade stand, you stop and you buy. And that's exactly what he did ahead of his show at Lambeau Field. The little boys were running the stand, said that Luke walked up to their stand, ordered four, and then left them a $120 tip. That sounds like a good day for the kids. And the Red Clay Strays, who are coming to Jonesboro in November, almost didn't make it to Vegas for the 61st ACMs. They won ACM Best Group of the Year, and the band just shared that they almost died when the private jet they were in lost part of its engine shortly after takeoff. They had to circle the airport in Mobile, Alabama for a couple of hours in order to burn enough fuel off to safely land and switch planes. But at the end of the day, and after some, you know, probably some, a few puckers, it clearly all worked out and they made it. And we're looking forward to seeing them in November at First National Bank Arena. You want more country news? Give us a follow. We're on Facebook, Instagram, TikTok, and X.
4: Good morning. I'm Jeff Alley on the Cromwell Ag Radio Network at the Chicago Board of Trade. It's three of a kind lower this morning. The bull market was fed over the weekend with the $17 billion announcement annually from China purchasing U.S. commodities. The question is, which commodities and when will they buy? No additional news, and instead the market looks to three-fourths of the corn crop planted and two-thirds of the soybean crop planted and rains that are coming over the next few days, and seeing rain makes grain, so the market moves south. This morning in the product trade, we see bean oil futures weaker, 9 cents to 45 cents down. Soybean meal, $1.60 to $2.20 lower. Rice and cotton are lower. Live cattle futures, October, down $3, 236.30. Feeder cattle, October, down 240 at 355.25. Lean hogs, October, down 40 cents at $89.00. July corn futures are down 8 3/4 this morning at 466.5. The December, down 7 1/4 at 490.5. Soybeans in the July down to 8 1/4 at 1201 1/4. SEP futures 1189 down 8 1/4. And the November 1195 1/4 down 7 3/4. Wheat futures December down 6 1/4, 692.5. Nearby July down 6.5. I'm Jeff Daly.
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16: From the KH Storm Team, we've got a 40% chance of showers today, high 72. Tonight, maybe a stray shower, 61. Tomorrow, slight chance of rain and a high of 74. It's a little misty, a little foggy, a little thick. It's 71 right now in downtown as we kick off another extra long Fox run for the First National Bank Foxhole.

tomorrow morning, our week of winning continues with more Jelly Roll tickets to give away tomorrow. Plus, as we hone in on Memorial Day weekend, we're going to check the official lake conditions at Norfolk. We do it every year. We're going to do it this year, tomorrow morning, Stafford and Frigo on the Fox.

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1: 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The block we're on is G Street in Jonesboro. 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

Angie. It's 11 o'clock, and I've put together an incredible playlist that's going to get you through your workday. You're going to be like, man, the day just flew. Luke Combs, Graylin James, Blake Shelton's coming up, and here comes Parmalee.

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10: The K8 Storm Team. We got a 40% chance of showers, a high 72 today. Tonight, 61. Tomorrow, slight chance of rain, and the high of 74. We're home steady at 71. Lady A kicks off an extra long Fox run for the First National Bank Foxhole.

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Still a few of those left. You get four rounds of golf with a card included. Just $117. 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

tomorrow morning, our week of winning continues with more Jelly Roll tickets to give away tomorrow. Plus, as we hone in on Memorial Day weekend, we're going to check the official lake conditions at Norfolk. We do it every year. We're going to do it this year, tomorrow morning, Stafford and Frigo on the Fox.

0: Got some work to do? We've got Morgan Wallen, Lainey Wilson, and Post Malone to help you on the job.
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Hi, it's Christy. It's 12 o'clock and time to play our national anthem and say thank you to a member of our military who's from right here at home in Fox Country. Today, Chris Stapleton sings as we salute Hunter.

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1: It is lunchtime at the restaurant where G stands for good. 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
2: I'm Jeff Ellie on the Cromwell Ag Radio Network at the Chicago Board of Trade here at noon. It's the same way we started and the same that we're seeing from the overnight. Corn futures have now expanded losses from 6 cents to 10¾ cents. For soybeans, we're 6¼ to 11¼ lower. The wheat market is 4¾ to 8 cents a bushel down. In the product trade today, soybean oil futures are between 46 cents and 79 cents lower. Soybean meal from $1.50 to $1.90 down. Rice is down and cotton futures are also down. Live cattle market, October trading down $4.17 at $235.10. Feeder cattle, the October market is down $3.27 at $354.37. October lean hog futures are down $1 and a nickel at $88.35. Nearby July, 37 cents lower. The Chicago Board of Trade has July corn down 10¼, 465. The December down 9½ at 488¼. We've dropped below the 20-day moving average. July soybeans down 9¾, 11.99¾. And November down 9, 11.94 a bushel. Wheat futures in the nearby July down 7¾ at 659½. The next July down 4¾, 712¼. I'm Jeff Nally.
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4: Storm team, got a 40% chance of showers today, high 72, 61 tonight, can't rule out a stray shower, tomorrow slight chance of high 74, 71 degrees right now in historic downtown as we kick off an extra long Fox Run from the First National Bank Foxhole. 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

tomorrow morning, our week of winning continues with more Jelly Roll tickets to give away tomorrow. Plus, as we hone in on Memorial Day weekend, we're going to check the official lake conditions at Norfolk. We do it every year. We're going to do it this year, tomorrow morning, Stafford and Frigo on the 5.

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11: From the K8 Storm Team, got a 40% chance of a shower today. Highs going to stay right pretty much where they are right now. I've been around 71 all day today. 61 for the low tonight. Can't rule out a stray shower tonight. A slight chance of rain tomorrow with a high of 74. It's 70 right now in downtown as we say yes to another extra long Fox run for the First National Bank Fox.

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tomorrow morning. Our week of winning continues with more Jelly Roll tickets to give away tomorrow. Plus, as we hone in on Memorial Day weekend, we're going to check the official lake conditions at Norfolk. We do it every year. We're going to do it this year, tomorrow morning. Stafford and Frigo on

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0: Jason and the Fall on 104.9 The Fox. I bet his head is still in the clouds after he won Entertainer of the Year on Sunday night. Also picked up the Male Vocalist of the Year at the ACM. So, you know, he's living it. He's living the dream right now. Somebody else who's living the dream, Brett Hall. He's coming up next. He's got an extra long Fox run and more Jelly Roll tickets coming your way for the Memorial Day weekend. We're going to be making winners all week long.
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Taking Back Roads with Rodney Adkins on 104.9 The Fox. 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
1: That's John Party on 104.9 The Fox, a little bit after 2 o'clock on a cloudy Wednesday afternoon. Kind of messy this morning. Clearing a little as we get on into the afternoon. Not warming up, though. 72 is going to be our high. We'll be in the 70s again tomorrow. Get you a complete look at the holiday weekend forecast on the way. And a real quick look at the markets, too.
2: Good afternoon. I'm Jeff Alley on the Cromwell Ag Radio Network at the Chicago World Trade today. More of the same. Corn, wheat, soybean futures, they all ran out of bullish enthusiasm, and they settled lower today. The corn market between 5 and 9 cents down. Soybean trading between 5 and a quarter and 12 cents a bushel lower. The wheat market between 4 cents and 6 and 3 quarter cents a bushel lower. Soybean oil futures on the day between 46 cents and 59 cents lower. Soybean meal prices 10 cents to $1.50 lower. Rice lower, cotton futures lower. Your live cattle market and the October contracts today, $2.52 lower at $236.77. The feeder cattle market with October contracts actually gained $1.22 at $358.87. Lean hogs October down 75 cents at $88.65. In the corn pit, July futures down 9.5 at 465.75. The September drop 9, 472.5. The December 489.25 down 8.5 cents. July soybeans drop 9.75, 1199.75. SEP drops 12 at 1185.25. November down 9.5, 1193.5. Wheat futures nearby July drop 6.75 at 660.5. Next July down 4, 713. I'm Jeff Daly. 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
13: Got your K8 Storm Team forecast. Cloudy through the rest of the day. Still kind of cool. And 72 is all we're going to do for a high. And then more of that tomorrow. And then we'll go ahead and have slightly warmer temperatures as we get into the holiday weekend. But I hate to report that it's going to be cloudy and there's going to be a chance of rain, you know, all the way through the week.

weekend. And it's not supposed to be severe. 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Got ourselves another extra long Fox Run live from the First National Bank Foxhole, you bet. 104.

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tomorrow morning, our week of winning continues with more Jelly Roll tickets to give away tomorrow. Plus, as we hone in on Memorial Day weekend, we're going to check the official lake conditions at Norfolk. We do it every year. We're going to do it this year, tomorrow morning, Stafford and Frigo on the Fox.

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0: You got chances to see Jelly Roll in concert at the Bank Plus Amphitheater in South Haven, Mississippi. That show is coming up Friday night, June 5. 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

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Hello. 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
1: Sure, nominated for ACMs, but never shows up for the shows, and usually doesn't win. Has he ever won? I'm going to have to research that. What about Megan Maroney? She's a winner, isn't she? I would think so. 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
1: This is Tara, Editor-in-Chief at Jonesboro Right Now with your daily brief brought to you by Roof Raiders. The Beck Center for Veterans at A-State is hosting the fourth annual Run to Remember on Saturday. A Jonesboro woman has been charged in connection with a fatal hit-and-run crash in Florida, and Red Wolf Steel took home fourth place in the nationwide cast and steel competition. 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
5: Well, your KH Storm Team forecast. We've just got the clouds and a little wind, and you might see a little bit more in the rain department this afternoon as we go for a pretty comfortable high of 72. Then tomorrow, back into the 70s, more clouds, more rain chances, and that's really the situation for the holiday weekend coming up. Clouds, chances of rain, not supposed to be severe, and warm it up a little bit. We're a couple of days now in the 70s, and then we'll get into the low to mid 80s as we crank up the weekend. I mean, it might mess with people's plans, maybe yours, but hopefully it won't ruin them. And there's a difference between messing with and ruining. Don't you agree? Got ourselves another extra long Fox Run live from the First National Bank Foxhole, and here we go.

Jason Mason on 104.9 The Fox. He was nominated for an ACM. Best New Artist. Yeah, he didn't win. He could have. Is Graylin James. He might be winning some awards soon. This is his Water at a Wedding on The Fox.

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1: Hump Day in Fox Country. My name is Brett. All this week, Jim Frigo's been on vacation. He's goofing off in Florida. This morning, because it was Wednesday, we had the Fox Country Community Breakfast live from Fat City Steak and Grill House, where I got there bright and early this morning, got all the equipment out, set it up, and was ready to broadcast live from Fat City. And I'm not used to doing it, so I had a lot of technical issues, lots of texts to Trey Stafford, some phone calls, some FaceTime. Just had a little... I'm not a technological guy. I know you might think, well, guy, he seems like he ought to know what he... I don't. So my morning got off to a rough start. It was kind of scary how bad I was blowing it. But I think in the end, it all worked out. I had some special guests arriving, and I put them to work. We were checking the mics and making sure things were turned on, and I think overall it was an exciting community breakfast this morning. Jim will be back to do it next week. In the meantime, I'll get started tomorrow morning with Trey Stafford as we finish out the week, ready to get closer and closer to the holiday weekend. Oh, it's on the way. And we've got a lot of great stuff in store for you right here on The Fox.
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We understand that you've got to get all the way to 5 o'clock today, and then you're that much closer to the weekend.

That's how country feels. That's Randy Houser on 104.9 The Fox. Smack dab in the middle of another extra long Fox run. Featuring a catchy new duet from two people at the top of the world in country music. Ella and Morgan.

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1: This is Tara, Editor-in-Chief at Jonesboro Right Now with your daily brief brought to you by Roof Raiders. The Beck Center for Veterans at A-State is hosting the fourth annual Run to Remember on Saturday. A Jonesboro woman has been charged in connection with a fatal hit-and-run crash in Florida, and Red Wolf Steel took home fourth place in the nationwide cast and steel competition. 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

0: have Zach Top on 104.9 The Fox a little bit after 4 o'clock. More Fox Country on the way, getting you closer and closer to 5 o'clock. I don't really like being creeped out, but sometimes there's stories in the news that can have that effect on me and maybe have that effect on you. And unfortunately, those need to be addressed and talked about and make you aware of them. And we can do all of those things at JonesboroRightNow.com. I have the Jonesboro Right Now app on my phone. Time and again, I get a notification. I saw where there was some guy showing up at the Burger King in Truman, walked in like 5 o'clock in the morning yesterday. I saw this in the news on the website. Walks into this Burger King, and he's got a gun, and he's dressed in black, and he steals some cash. Nobody was hurt, but they're looking for him. In Truman, state police are looking for him too, just trying to find out who this guy was. That kind of story just creeps me out. It just kind of seems random. I feel sorry for the people working there at Burger King. And then here comes this guy. He's got a gun and he needs some cash. I'd be like, all right, I need the rest of the day off. I bring all that up to say that kind of thing unfortunately happens every now and then. And when we get those kind of details, that kind of story, we'll get you up to date and informed at JonesboroRightNow.com.
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5: I would like to see more in the sunshine department. I miss blue skies.

in general. I don't know how much of that we're going to have all the way through the holiday weekend. It's not supposed to be a washout or anything, but we got a chance. We'll get some rain every day the rest of the week. Back into the 70s tomorrow for a high, and then warm it up as we get closer to the weekend. Not going to be hot, but like low to mid 80s, which is warmer than it is today. It'll be a little bit more humid. Don't really like that either. Got ourselves another extra long Fox Run live from the First National Bank Foxhole, and we're doing it.

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94.9 The Fox. Is Florida Georgia Line getting back together? Keep hearing hints. Just do it already. Quit teasing us. Come on.

tomorrow morning, our week of winning continues with more Jelly Roll tickets to give away tomorrow. Plus, as we hone in on Memorial Day weekend, we're going to check the official lake conditions at Norfolk. We do it every year. We're going to do it this year, tomorrow morning, Stafford and Frigo on the Fox.

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0: 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And then it just causes a laugh. This could cause you to win. 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You got plenty of chances this week to score tickets to see Jelly Roll, that man, in concert. Bank Plus Amphitheater in South Haven, Mississippi. 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R-O-L-L. 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

o'clock. 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
1: 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A Jonesboro woman has been charged in connection with a fatal hit-and-run crash in Florida, and Red Wolf Steel took home fourth place in the nationwide cast-in-steel competition. 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

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I think you and I know that. I can hear

That's Ashley McBride. But what if we, I'm just saying, what if we don't? A little bit after 5 o'clock on 104.9 The Fox. Oh, tomorrow's the big day. At noon, the 2026 Best of Northeast, right, noon? Noon. 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And then all winning businesses are cordially invited to be at the Embassy Suites between noon and 6. 6? Yes, noon and 6 for the official reveal event. That's when you come, you bring the people that you can't do without, you grab your

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2: Yeah, your KH Storm Team forecast. A low tonight down into the 60s. More clouds, maybe some rain. Tomorrow back up into the 70s, kind of like today. More clouds, maybe some rain. Upper 70s on Friday. More clouds, maybe some rain. In the weekend, you guessed it, warmer, but more clouds and maybe some rain. I mean, we're doing that like all the way through the weekend. It's not going to be like a washout, but there's more clouds and maybe some rain. Pretty much all the time. Sorry. Got ourselves another extra long Fox Run live from the First National Bank foxhole, and we're doing it.

This is Blake Shelton. He finished off the ACMs the other night with his version of The Gambler. That was fun. Ella Langley. I feel like I've been surrounded by her.

tomorrow morning, our week of winning continues with more Jelly Roll tickets to give away tomorrow. Plus, as we hone in on Memorial Day weekend, we're going to check the official lake conditions at Norfolk. We do it every year. We're going to do it this year, tomorrow morning, Stafford and Frigo on the Fox.

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2: 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You don't tell me what to do. It's a week of winning here on 104.9 The Fox. We've got Jelly Roll in the spotlight. 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
1: 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A Jonesboro woman has been charged in connection with a fatal hit-and-run crash in Florida, and Red Wolf Steel took home fourth place in the nationwide cast and steel competition. 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

0: Corey and Cole on 104.9 The Fox. 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We'll be right there in the middle of the lobby. You can't miss us. We'll be there tomorrow from noon till 6 for the big Best of NEA reveal event. Come on out. 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
4: Got your K8 Storm Team forecast. Cool night tonight, low down into the 60s, clouds and maybe some rain. And we'll do that again tomorrow. Tomorrow's kind of like today was, you know, some rain, some clouds, and a high kind of cool in the 70s. And then as we get closer to the upcoming weekend, a.k.a. the holiday weekend, we'll warm up a little bit. I think we'll get back into the 80s by the time Saturday gets here, and then like low to mid 80s all the way through. Got ourselves another extra long Fox run live from the First National Bank foxhole. And

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Ever since I found out recently that Cody Johnson fans call him Kojo, I haven't been able to shake it. I don't know what I'm going to do about it.

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tomorrow morning, our week of winning continues with more Jelly Roll tickets to give away tomorrow. Plus, as we hone in on Memorial Day weekend, we're going to check the official lake conditions at Norfolk. We do it every year. 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

0: George Burns, Luke Bryan, ride on 104.9 The Fox. Almost to 7. That means we're almost to Ellie. Oh, she's coming in next. She's so fun. Got another extra long Fox run live all night with Ellie from the First National Bank Foxhole. Hang on.
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